Your home for Quinn and Cantera, Picks 106. Black Crowes, Hard to Handle. It's Soul Tune done by the Crowes and War with Low Rider. And after War, I'm going to play you some Guns N' Roses. And after Guns N' Roses, I'm going to tell you how you could go see Lynyrd Skynyrd and Foreigner in the city of your choice.

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Picks 106. A film that features Green Day as a key plot point has undergone a second name change and now has a release date. The project was first called New Year's Rev and it was changed to Nimrods last month. Its full title now, Nimrods, a Green Day comedy, is due in theaters on August 14th.

106. Because a computer doesn't get goosebumps from a killer guitar solo. 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

0: Now, I wonder so urgent that you come to see Don Corduroy on the third anniversary of my stepson's liposuction.
1: It is a known fact that you have the judges in your pocket. 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You control the courts. If you agree to share your influence, I will make you a partner in my new business.
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0: Now, what sort of business are we talking about?
1: I can make us bigger than the Almighty himself.
2: 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Nobody's bigger than Sinatra!

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1: You had a great weekend. 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

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Hope the weekend was great. We are back and rocking on this Monday as we go from Poison to Van Halen.

Picks 106, Capital Lands, Classic Rock. You know, Mondays aren't so bad because the cash contest is back today. That's right. Throughout the day today, we'll give you keywords. When you get one, you go to our website, you send it to us, and you might walk away with $1,000 today. It starts up this morning.

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1: I am so guilty of this, and I saw this article on the Huffington Post's website, and ever since reading it, I'm like, I'm not doing that anymore, and I'm telling you this because I don't want you to do this either. Experts are warning people to stop putting delivery packages on their kitchen tables and dining room tables. It's because cardboard is basically a hotel for insects. 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
0: The home of Quinn and Cantera in the morning. 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
1: Let's try to win some money today. The cash contest is back on this Monday. Your first keyword for $1,000 is coming up later on this morning.

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Great way to kick off the week. Winning some money today. That's right, the cash contest is back on this Monday. Your first keyword, $4,000 later on this morning.

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That's a damn good sandwich, man. Anyway, your first chance to win is coming up later on this morning.

Mix 106. Pretty impressive video I want to share with you on the show here. If you want to look it up online, there's a 96-year-old grandmother who still goes out and gardens every day at her house. And she has a dog named Chewy. Chewy is 150 pounds. He's a big boy. Well, she gardens with Chewy because she'll tell Chewy where she wants a hole, and Chewy digs the hole. And the video's online. 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Graduation's happening right now. Summer vacation's right around the corner. How you doing on spending money for that summer vacation? We could definitely help you out here. Our cash contest is back on this Monday. Your first $1,000 keyword on the radio is coming up later on this morning.

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0: 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Hey, this is new. 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

Capital Lands Classic Rock Picks 106. Chance for you to win some money on this Monday. The cash contest is back today. Your first $1,000 keywords happening this morning.

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0: If you ever say music isn't what it used to be, we play what it used to be. 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

Quinn and Cantera in the morning. Picks 106. We've been talking on the show about our cash contest, winning $1,000, using some of that for a summer vacation. This list just came out. The most expensive tourist destinations for a family summer vacation. Number five is Miami, then Key West. Santa Barbara, California comes in number three, New York City two, and believe it or not, Anchorage, Alaska at number one. Picks 106 playing Capital Lands Classic Rock. Money is back today. Mondays aren't so bad. Cash contest is back today. That's right. Your first keyword for $1,000 coming up later on this morning.

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woke last night to the sound of thunder. How far off, I sat and wondered. 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Ain't it funny how the night moves when you just don't seem to have as much to lose. 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

0: 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Scorpions, going back to Las Vegas in September and October. 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

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Capital Lands, Classic Rock, Picks 106. I tell you what, kicking off the week and winning $1,000 sounds really good to me. I wish I could play. You can, though. You can try to win some money today on this Monday. The cash keywords are back. They're worth $1,000. And your first one's coming up this morning.

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7: People with passion can change the world for the better. That's what we believe.
8: Woo! Here we go, everybody.
9: Mamma mia.
8: Mamma mia. Oh, that guy was great.
9: Rousey retired after him to go make babies.
8: Yeah, that makes sense for both of them, I think.
9: Did you watch it?
8: I did, yeah. I'm a Carano fan. I like her movies.
9: She's in a
8: couple.
9: Haywire, baby.
8: Haywire. And Rhonda was in, I think, like maybe a Fast Furious movie at one point.
9: Oh, that makes sense. She looks like a truck.
8: And the Crimson Mass begins developing around the face of Nate Diaz. That guy.
9: Is that Tessitore guy?
8: I have no idea.
9: Because, first of all, Rogan in the Rousey fight added nothing.
8: Oh yeah,
9: he added nothing.
8: I don't know if I even heard the Rogan stuff.
9: They got like a Rogan cam which is on him.
8: I guess there were a lot of knockouts before the Diaz fight, but Mike Perry touched Nate Diaz with thunder throughout the fight. Diaz is leaking like a political document. Yeah, I know. It was hilarious. It was so much fun.
9: Oh, temperatures in the 90s today. Yeah. Keep bringing those. Those are fantastic.
8: Those are fabulous, right?
9: The president said the clock is ticking when it comes to Iran. There's talk of Israel and the U.S. Ramping up bombings. Yeah. Bombings.
8: Feels like it, right?
9: Yeah. Speaking of bombings,
8: yeah.
9: Guy in Colony River Park, is that where it was?
8: Yes, exactly.
9: Put a fake bomb inside the little library book nook.
8: Jesus, man.
9: At Mohawk River Park.
8: I saw it. It looked freaky.
9: Brandon Arsenault, 26, was arrested at his home yesterday morning.
8: In a book nook.
9: Weird.
8: The Knicks, you know who they'll be playing in the Eastern Finals? Yep. Okay. Detroit lost.
9: Yes.
8: Wow.
9: So we're down to four teams in the NBA Finals. We've got flag drama in Boston Spa. We'll figure out what we're going to do about this. Quinn put up a flag. He's a good American. Here comes 250.
8: That's damn right. Yeah. I put up an American flag. Where I put up my American flag all since I've been at that house.
9: It's a new flag.
8: Right.
9: I claim it's too much flag for the house. I don't think he realizes this. The size of the flag. I know the size. It's a big flag.
8: Well.
9: What do you think you are? What do you think? You're Mohawk Chevy?
8: We had a moment in that Mohawk Chevy flag. It's not far from mine.
9: I know.
8: We had a moment yesterday afternoon, evening, and I'll tell you about it. But
9: people coming to the door,
8: like
9: over that flag.
8: Yeah, people at the front door ringing the doorbell Sunday night. It was wild.
9: We'll play the season-ending joke swap from SNL and highlight some of McCartney's two-song performance.
8: Cool.
9: I thought he sounded great.
8: I only saw the beginning where he popped up on stage with Will Ferrell. But
9: did you see Chad Smith and the Chili Peppers open?
8: I did.
9: That was great.
8: Oh, it was great. Yeah. Fun.
9: We gotta talk
8: about. I think they're buddies. They do the drum stuff all the time.
9: Talk about McCartney's cheeks. I mean, enough, Paul. Enough. Nobody's living forever. Yeah, I know you're a Beatle, but enough.
8: He's got like alien surgeons working on him. He's got so much money. 9 o'clock, your first chance to win $1,000. Of course, grand in your hand.
9: Ass Crack of Dawn song on the way. F'd Up News feed. Talking Balls. We're giving away tickets to get the lead out all week long. And in Critical Cheese, Splitsville, Pete Davidson, he just can't keep
8: Man.
9: It.
8: Man.
9: They're already done.
8: I know. Well, on to bigger and better things, Petey.
9: He looks sad at the roast.
8: There is such a thing.
9: Didn't he look sad at the roast?
8: He did. He killed it at the roast,
9: He killed
8: though.
9: It, but so, he looks sad.
8: Yeah, we'll see how that goes. It's Quinn and Cantera. Happy Monday, everybody. Going to be warm. Talking highs in the 90s. It's Picks 106. I love it.

0: It might have been the guy with the eye patch.
1: Oh, Jesus, really?
0: I think it might be the, it might be the eye patch guy.
1: It's Quentin Cantara, Pix 106. We're talking Dr. Hook over here.
0: Lost a guy, Dennis.
1: Yeah, Dennis.
0: Dennis from Dr. Hook.
1: Yeah, man.
0: So we've just thrown out ass crack suggestions.
1: Not many left.
0: I don't think. I couldn't name a Dr. Hook.
1: No, I mean, like, you know, but from that generation.
0: Well, I don't know. Yeah, I mean, there's not a lot of eye patch guys left just in general.
1: In general.
0: With technology and stuff.
1: Yes.
0: Nobody opts for the eye patch anymore. I guess it's maybe a... You're either a badass or you have a no health insurance.
1: Yes, yes. You see the eye patch pop up in a movie occasionally.
0: Yeah, I might go with the eye patch. I've flirted with it even with two good eyes.
1: I don't know who that guy, that politician is with the eye patch, but I can't remember his
0: name. Texas guy, I think.
1: Yeah,
0: Dan.
1: He's a badass with that eye patch.
0: He sure is.
1: Scary. He scares me. He scares me, Cantara.
0: If I didn't think our Facebook, and I love our Facebook family, but I know a portion of you are savages.
1: A portion.
0: If I didn't think that you were savages, I would
1: 90%.
0: I would post the picture of the prom photo of me and my daughter. I caved. I traveled.
1: It looks great.
0: Beyond my neighborhood.
1: Oh,
0: meet her to take a photo because it was important.
1: You may have to. If you got to get permission, but you got, you know, obviously, you may. It's part of your civic
0: duty.
1: Can I
0: disable comments?
1: Oh, let's see if we can do that. I don't know. We've never done that before.
0: No, I've never had to do that, but I've also never posted. And
1: you might be surprised too. People may like really come to the table.
0: 99.9% of you are nice, but you know
1: true.
0: Me.
1: That's
0: one bad comment that stings.
1: Yeah, no, you're right. You don't need that. It brings all the other ones down.
0: I don't need that.
1: All right, we'll talk about that. We'll consider it.
0: Dr. Hook,
1: it's your ass crack time. All right, this is starting the week out right. Perfectly.
0: Sweet.
1: Here we go.
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1: Hey, Picks, good morning. You got an Ass Crack at Dawn song request?
2: I do, guys. And happy prom toast day, Pop.
3: Oh, anyway. Thank you.
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4: Yeah, we're going to try to dig that up, my brother.
3: Yeah, we're in the vault right now, Mike. Thanks, buddy.
2: All right, guys. Have a great week.
3: See you, man.
1: Picks, you got an ass crack?
5: Oh, sure. Dr. Hook song in the medicine show?
3: Yes.
5: Sure. Cover of the Rolling Stone. Why not?
4: Perfect.
3: All right, man. We're looking for it now. Thanks, buddy.
5: Take care. This is the Overdriver.
4: Overdriver, my brother. Have a good Monday. Let's see where this is kind of
3: this
4: going.
3: This guy has got two good eyes, but he might have dropped a patch years ago.
4: Oh, really?
3: Yeah.
4: All right.
3: Dr. Hook frontman Dennis. I can't pronounce his last name.
4: It was a thing. What do you think? You want to play a little Dr. Hook here?
6: Oh, I don't believe it. Don't touch me. Hey, Ray. Hey, Sugar. Tell him who we are.

0: real though. This right here, this goes out to all our fallen homies, yo. Come on.
1: Hey, yo, real talk.
0: All right.
2: Yeah. Dennis, we think he's the eye patch guy from Dr. Hook died.
3: Real talk, man.
2: Real talk.
3: That was
2: real
3: fun. Talk. That was a lot of fun.
2: They collaborated with Shel Silverstein.
3: Dude, man, the drugs must have been so good.
2: Oh, my God.
3: I can't even imagine.
2: You know, just nothing synthetic.
3: No.
2: All organic stuff.
3: No, like, yeah, maybe some occasional governmental side project stuff. You know, they
2: fantastic.
3: Had connections. That was wonderful. All right, feed on the way.
2: Yeah, news and sports. The Knicks know who they'll play. We'll fill you in next.
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2: Yeah, I just want to correct you guys. Dennis was not the one with the eye patch. That was Ray Sawyer.
3: Thank you.
2: Sawyer passed away a few years ago.
3: Okay.
1: Thank you, Al.
2: He was the backup singer and the bongo player.
4: Oh, nice, though. What a gig.
3: What a life. Give up my eye for that career.
4: No problem. You got both of them.
3: Thanks, man. Yeah.
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2: Hey, good.
3: Morning, Capitalland. Happy Monday. Got a sunny one for you and warm. Highs in the 90s, maybe 93. Cantara's got the first edition of The Feed for you.
2: Bombing at the Book Nook.
3: Yeah.
2: Feed sponsored by Yankee Trails. A Cohoes guy arrested after planting a fake bomb at a park in Colony. A device placed inside the Little Library Book Nook at Colony Mohawk Park on Saturday.
3: Yeah, man.
2: They were able to track down this suspect, the 26-year-old Brandon Arsenal. He was arrested at his home yesterday morning, charged with placing a false bomb or hazardous substance in the first degree. Jesus. I don't know if you saw a picture of it or not.
3: I did. I saw it. It looked like a water bottle with urine in it. Yeah. And, we're a Book Nook neighborhood. Two doors down, there's a beautiful Book Nook. Yeah. It's been there for a couple of years. I hope this doesn't... start happening at all the Book Nooks in the area.
2: Sarah just left books in a bag on the step for a rando to come pick up for their new Book Nook.
3: There you go.
2: The president warning Iran once again. Tick, tick, boom, baby.
4: I can say this with very, very strong conviction. Iran will never have a nuclear weapon.
2: Not
4: going to happen.
2: Yeah, the clock is ticking is what he said. They better get moving or there won't be any of them left is what the president said. Americans, again, calling for voting rights in Selma, Alabama. Large crowd on Saturday at the Edmund Pettus Bridge where the infamous civil rights protest was held in 65. This time they were marching in opposition to the Republican efforts to eliminate the Democrat majority-backed districts across the South.
3: Really, really took a hit with that down there.
2: Police investigating a string of random shootings across Austin, Texas, over the course of about 24 hours, Saturday into Sunday.
3: Ten
2: separate incidents.
3: Yeah.
2: Some were at firehouses. Okay. Two suspects were arrested at a traffic stop. I heard, I don't have it in this report, but they were just like 14, 15-year-old and may have stolen several cars on this shooting rampage.
3: Jesus, man. What's going on, Austin? Jesus.
2: And let's see here. Eric Schmidt, he's a former Google CEO, and he was the speaker at the University of Arizona's graduation ceremony. Every time he mentioned AI, they hated on him.
5: The question is whether you will help shape artificial intelligence. We do not know.
2: It's taking their jobs.
6: The rise of artificial intelligence.
2: Another Google former Google CEO was booed.
6: Is the next industrial revolution.
2: Kids don't like the AI, bro.
3: Whoa, what do you think happened to the kid who booed the cotton gin, Cantara? Huh? I'm just saying. Go ahead, keep booing, but you know where it's going. There's no choice, everybody.
1: Talk and balls.
2: The Knicks will host Game 1 of the Eastern Conference Finals tomorrow night. They will play the Cavaliers, who beat the Pistons in Game 7. Mets rally for a 7-6 win over the Yankees in 10 innings. Can you double-check that for me?
3: Yeah, yeah.
2: Just told me the Mets beat the Mets in my copy here. Yeah, I'll tell you, the Red Sox are horrible. They lose 8-1 to the Braves. I'm going on record. If they don't make a trade in the next 10 days, it's over. Like, we're going to start selling parts of your Red Sox fan.
3: It was five zip, and then I would layer on like 7 zip or something. It looks like Mets over the Yankees.
2: 7-6 and 10.
3: Yeah.
2: You have a Game 7 tonight in the NHL. Game 7, 7:30 ESPN, Sabres and Canadiens.
3: All right.
2: And we have Denny Hamlin winning the NASCAR event at Dover. I think he wins there a lot.
3: Okay.
2: And I know you watch Ronda Rousey win by an armbar.
3: That was amazing. The amazing 17 seconds.
2: After she beat Gina Carano.
3: Yeah, Gina Carano.
2: She said, it's time to make babies.
7: Is there any chance we'll leave that door a little bit open?
8: There's no way I could have ended it better than this. I want to have some more babies, and I got to get cooking.
3: Wow.
2: We'll see her fight again.
3: Good for her. Oh, man. Gina felt a little embarrassed. I mean,
2: she shouldn't have lost to her.
3: She came back. She lost like 100 pounds for this fight. She really, really put herself together.
2: She looked good.
3: Looked amazing, but I mean, boom, 17 seconds down, and she's legendary for her arm bar.
2: The kid who won the PGA Championship hit a 68-foot birdie putt at one point. We're just watching the ball.
3: Yeah.
9: That was exquisite. Yes!
3: That's impressive.
9: Unbelievable.
2: I was hoping they'd say his name because I can't pronounce it.
3: R-A-I.
2: Yeah. I'd never heard of the kid until this weekend.
3: Probably because he sung that 68-foot birdie putt.
2: We have new coworkers, although we still are the only people in the building.
3: That's true.
2: I assume at the holiday party, meet Andy and Bob.
3: Yeah, I assume. I mean, you never know. They look like they're busy guys. I don't know much about them.
2: It's a woman.
3: Oh, thank you.
2: As I just mentioned,
3: I don't know much about them.
2: I know more about them than I do about the guy who won the PGA Championship.
3: That's not saying a ton. Well, I am curious.
2: Well, let's meet Andy with an I and Bob when we come back.
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1: After 5, Thursday morning, it's Andy and Bob. Hello, friend.
2: Hello. Good morning.
1: Good morning. Andy's favorite day of the week. We are so close to it. I noticed a sweet smell of flowers yesterday, and that had me thinking for our morning motivation this morning.
2: Oh, okay. I'm excited.
1: It's going to be awful flowery coming up. It's Andy and Bob.
2: You said that you smelled some flowers yesterday. I'm glad to see that you can smell and breathe through your nose right now with all your allergies.
1: Yes, I didn't say what happened after I smelled said flowers, though. I was...
2: Sure.
1: You know, completely.
3: Give me the quote, Bob. Give me the quote, Bob.
1: However, it was such a wonderful smell. That had me thinking. This quote from Janae Cecilia.
3: Oh, yeah.
1: Flowers grow back even after the harshest winters. You will too.
3: That's Andy.
4: That's morning motivation right there.
3: Andy and Bob, they're our, they're our new co-workers over on the river because Tracy and Kevin. Tracy took a job, Channel 6. She's going to be working with Greg Floyd's kid, Billy Floyd.
4: Super excited for that. Actually,
3: cool gig. It's a lifestyle show.
4: And I'm a big fan of Greg Floyd's kid, too. I like him, what he does.
3: He's got to go places.
4: How am I supposed to talk to these two people when they're in the building, Cantara?
2: Kind of fits well for the winter we just had.
1: That's true. And if you notice, the lessons that the world is teaching us is that even when things are rough and tumble and difficult, you'll be okay.
4: And
3: boring.
4: Wow.
3: So maybe you found your way over to Picks 106 for the first time in a long time.
4: Welcome.
3: We are friends with Kevin and Tracy. It's unfortunate.
4: Yeah, no.
3: Tracy, she took a gig she really wanted, so that's good for her.
4: She's the executive producer of some like a local show over there on Channel 10.
3: She's still going to be on the river. She'll just go into afternoons 3 to 7. So if you're looking for Tracy.
4: Andy's positive, energetic, and emotional. That sounds... a little like, I mean, maybe I'm Andy in this relationship, maybe Bob.
2: If you see a red light up ahead, ease off the gas early and coast for a while. That doesn't make sense. Why would you not try to beat it?
1: Speed up and slam on the brakes.
3: No, I don't know who you are, Quinn.
4: No,
3: I don't know if you're Andy or Bob after that.
4: They're both the same, I think.
3: Well, no, and the thing about Bob is,
4: I
3: spent a little bit of time researching him yesterday.
4: Of course you did.
3: He strikes me as a stolen valor type fella.
4: Oh, no kidding. That's heavy accusation.
3: I know, it's wicked accusation.
4: Welcome to iHeartAlbany, Bob.
3: Bob. Because if you read his bio, he shouldn't even be here. He's the son of a cancer survivor.
4: Oh, he threw that out.
3: He's not even the survivor himself.
4: No, he threw that out.
3: He's riding his dad's cancer coattails.
4: That's a reach for the the connection to the listener.
3: That's your bio?
4: Wow.
3: I mean, you got nothing else for me, Bob?
4: I don't have that experience, thank God, in my life. I know that you do, and I don't know how that must affect people. Bob's got to watch his ass.
3: I'm just saying. Stolen valor, Bob.
4: That's hilarious, dude.
3: A little more of our friends down the hall who reside in Pennsylvania.
4: Yes.
1: Okay. What? Once again,
2: most people do.
1: Pete will easily coast into it. Okay.
2: Make sure your tire pressure is correct. Underinflated tires.
3: I feel like they're helping us save gas.
4: Yeah, you sure are, pal. That's you nailed it, man. You've been in radio before, haven't you? They are. That's a big one.
3: Tune in tomorrow when we ask, where's the best pizza?
1: Air conditioning in the car instead of rolling down the windows.
3: You know that one.
2: In some situations, on the highway,
3: like somebody.
2: The air has to go on.
1: Okay.
2: Because it's so loud. And like your hair is just like, you can't, it's a safety issue.
3: Oh, look out.
4: This is going to be exciting. We wish the best for
3: Bob. I am going to be HR's nightmare. I am going to rub up all over Andy when she gets here.
4: I can't wait.
3: At the Christmas party, I'm going to have one too many cocktails and I'm going to get a little aggressive with Andy.
4: It's their first meeting of us, it'll probably be. They won't be here for
3: And I'm going to need you to show up and run interference with Bob.
4: I can do that.
3: I don't want Bob.
4: We'll smoke Bob up outside during the Christmas party.
3: Yeah. All right. So

0: 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Quinn and Cantara.
1: Morning, Capital Land.
2: You're right, buddy. I was ready to get ready for FW News, but let's
1: do this. Yeah, we got a little time. We got a little time here. Yeah.
2: Me here.
3: By Napoleon Solo.
1: Oh, yeah.
3: And now the two of them are right together, and Napoleon Solo has taken the lead on the outside as they come to the top
2: Your
3: of the stretch.
2: Horse,
3: three quarters
2: third.
3: Up in 112.0
1: yeah.
3: seconds.
1: And at one
3: seconds,
1: point, I think
3: and
1: second.
3: Into the stretch,
1: briefly.
3: And Paco Lopez and Napoleon Solo yeah. have the lead. Iron Honor makes his run on the outside. Chip Honcho is third. Giving way is Taj Mahal. Here's Iron Honor trying to come and get Napoleon Solo. These two to the final.
2: This guy's
3: furlong.
2: Good, but he's
3: Napoleon
2: no
3: Solo.
2: Iron Honor. No Rousey guy.
3: Iron Honor outside.
1: Except it lasted
3: him.
1: Longer.
3: Napoleon Solo and Paco Lopez have won the Preakness. They yeah. win it by a leg.
1: Like by a
2: I didn't
1: full,
2: have Napoleon. You and Chip Honcho.
1: I mean,
2: I had
1: you
2: to
1: know,
2: hell we did or something.
1: A few of the names stood out. Like that's one of the names that stood out. Looking at them and choosing, but Chip Honcho took the cake for me. So
2: Preakness was fun, but all yeah. eyes now turn to the Belmont Stakes.
1: Absolutely, my
2: just
1: friend.
2: A few weeks away in Saratoga.
1: Yep.
2: This is the third week we've got Belmont Stakes passes.
1: Yeah, man.
2: And we'll give them to caller 7 right now, 518-476-9799. You'll be there on Saturday. I'm under the assumption we're going to be there broadcasting. No one said we weren't.
1: Right,
2: so
1: right.
2: That's what we're planning
1: Me
2: for.
1: Me too. We're waiting on that.
2: All right, caller 7-518-476-WPYX goes to the Belmont on us, and then F'd Up News is next.
1: Yeah, wait till you hear what some doctors are now using in their practice, Cantara. It'll surprise you.
2: Such as?
1: Well, I'm not going to tell you. I'm going to wait for F'd Up News.
2: Oh, okay.
1: It's Picks 106.

0: 106, Quinn and Cantara. And now, it's time for F***ed Up News with Quinn and Cantara.
1: Morning, Capilano. Is that a Glenn Peter in your pocket?
2: Congratulations to Tracy joining us at the final Belmont Stakes at Saratoga Saturday, June 6th. Tickets all week long here on the show.
1: Nice. I'm going to go put up Nate Diaz's video from the fight before Rousey.
2: So much blood.
1: And evidently he does bleed a lot, but this was incredible. That deserves an F'd Up News mention. Here you go. This is not a new thing. They did it way back in like the ancient days, and they just sort of rehashed it back in the 90s. Maggot therapy uses lab-raised germ-free fly larvae that are FDA-cleared medical devices. I guess my question to you out there on a general way, would you have it done? Would you do it? I suppose if you didn't have a choice.
2: Would I know? You put me under for this kind of thing?
1: Well, they would probably tell you, and no, they don't put you under because that's part of the thing. The reason they use it is because you can't go under. It's a way to not have to use anesthesia, whether you have
2: type 2 diabetes
1: or like maybe you have a heart issue. So anyways, the maggots eat only dead tissue, bro. I needed one of these for Lily.
2: Yes,
1: I could have put some of these in,
2: could have
1: gone in there, taken
2: life.
1: The necrotic tissue right
2: Why
1: out.
2: Why did anyone tell you about maggot therapy
1: for
2: your dog?
1: It probably hasn't reached the vets yet, but so they use these digestive enzymes. They dissolve in necrotic flesh without touching healthy cells, and it's a level of precision that a scalpel simply cannot get to. And the dead tissue melts away. Patients feel no pain either. I don't know, man. That's pretty gross, but it is like the perfect tool. To fix that problem.
2: In England.
1: Are you not going to say whether you do it?
2: If I had no choice, I would do it.
1: Yeah.
2: I mean.
1: What do they say? You got to lop the leg off.
2: Am I hearing them eat me?
1: Oh, good question.
2: I don't want to hear them eat me.
1: Oh, I feel like you might feel them.
2: You know, if the wound's like right by my head.
1: It's dead skin,
2: yeah.
1: Dead body.
2: Yeah. I mean, you know, I'm going to do what it takes to stick around,
1: Attaboy.
2: I guess.
1: Nice.
2: In England, the world's first breathalyzer specifically designed to detect laughing gas is being tested by cops. They have a big nitrous problem.
1: Oh, man.
2: Yeah.
1: So, yeah, that's a problem.
2: There's a couple of different devices. If they can find them credible, you know,
1: yeah,
2: they can then charge you a DWI against those who have been getting their nitrous on.
1: My buddy who drove around with a nitrous tank in his trunk.
2: Terrible idea.
1: And then he would line the oxygen mask with the plastic tubing.
2: Blue velvet going on. Is that what it's called?
1: From the trunk through the backseat. And he'd have it right there at traffic. He'd be able to take a big hit of nitrous. He had a problem.
2: Did you meet him in rehab?
1: I sure did.
2: Yeah, he sounds like the kind of guy you meet in rehab.
1: Oh, what a doll face, though.
2: I guess on Reddit, there's an anonymous place where people tell stories and become clean.
1: Yes.
2: This guy told the story about how he won millions of dollars 11 years ago. He won... Right. And he didn't tell his family. I'm trying to find out the exact. He just says millions.
1: Millions, yeah.
2: He quietly won millions, and he didn't splurge. He told his wife that he had found this record player at a thrift shop, but it really, you know, he spent some money on it.
1: Spent some dough on it.
2: Yeah.
1: I heard that his like biggest purchase was a mattress or something.
2: $4,000 mattress.
1: After he had won millions in the lotto, that's his biggest purchase.
2: He ordered a glass of Pappy Van Winkle for $48, but never ordered it again. He's sharing it now because he feels stupid doing it alone. But
1: yeah.
2: He played it boring for 11 years.
1: That's incredible.
2: Millions.
1: Wondered, did he trust the people around him, his family? Were they on the outs?
2: I don't know. Wow. I mean, I would think, now there you go. I might be a little pissed if my wife
1: right.
2: was a millionaire for 11 years and didn't tell me.
1: Yeah, we had those problems a couple years ago. Could have taken care of those real easy.
2: Care of
1: yeah,
2: that.
1: Right?
2: All right. Touching grass is a real thing with real effects. I'll give you the results of one study coming up. And then, of course, news and sports, the feed and talking balls just after the top of the hour.
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0: Quinn and Cantara, Pix 106. Good morning, Capital.
1: I always say this. I say don't trust somebody who doesn't read books, ever had a pet, and when doesn't walk in nature.
0: Oh, okay.
1: Don't trust anybody who doesn't do those three things at some point.
0: Books, walk in nature, and
1: a pet.
0: And a pet.
1: Trust a guy who never had a dog at any point in his life.
0: None of those.
1: I mean, if you're allergic, I get it.
0: Yeah, those aren't murderers right there.
1: But the getting outside thing, we've been talking about it forever.
0: Yeah.
1: I can't remember. Forest bathing is one of the things we talked about.
0: Yeah, going and sitting in the woods. Everything since COVID, it feels like.
1: Yeah.
0: You know? Yeah.
1: So now this whole touch grass movement.
0: Yeah.
1: And study shows they talked to 50,000 people in 58 countries.
0: Okay.
1: Contact with nature helps people develop a more positive body image.
0: Body image. Okay. All
1: yes.
0: Right. That's interesting.
1: And promotes greater body appreciation and life satisfaction.
0: Because you're doing stuff with your body. You're not standing and looking at it in a mirror or a phone, and you're out in breathing oxygen.
1: It just shows you how poison screen time is. I think we're going to get the screen time thing. We may sacrifice a few generations, but we're going to figure this out.
0: Dude, it is really poison. And
1: the kids are peeling back themselves, which is something.
0: Yeah. Sebastian Maniscalco goes on 4 months without his social media.
1: Yeah.
0: He sounds like a different guy. He sounds more peaceful. The man sounds like clearly he's doing well in the world anyways, but you know what I mean?
1: Touching grass, turning off your screens and just getting outside, which today is going to be in the 90s.
0: Yeah.
1: And you can
0: get out in the shade then and go ahead and send your complaint emails to Matt Mackey at WTEN.
1: Mackey's worried that you're going to complain to him that it's too hot.
0: Yeah. Right after complaining how cold it was or how wet it was and all the stuff. Yeah, there we go.
1: On, Channel 13, they're telling you to take it easy.
0: Okay.
1: To take a rest day.
0: Yeah, don't want
1: to. No extreme exercise.
0: Oh, you know that hot heat.
1: You don't want to.
0: Jesus.
1: But touching grass, we knew that, right?
0: Yes.
1: We all knew that.
0: It's a thing, man. It does stuff to your body and the chemicals in your body, so try it.
1: We're going to get to the feed coming up next, and then if you missed it, SNL's season-ending joke swap.
0: It's Quinn and Cantara, Pix 106.

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2: Morning, Cavalan. Going to be hot today in the 90s. I'm hearing as high as 93 possible. Sun and clouds. 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
3: Feed sponsored by Yankee Trails. Annika Hose man accused of planting a fake bomb at a Colony Park. Police say the device was planted inside the Little Library book nook at Colony Mohawk Park on Saturday.
2: Dude.
3: They find out that they suspect 26-year-old Brandon Arsenault. He was arrested yesterday morning, charged with placing a false bomb.
2: He's clearly trying to make it look like a bomb. It looks like a bomb. It's got all kinds of electronics on it and stuff.
3: President dropping another warning on Truth Social for Iran yesterday.
4: I can say this with very, very strong conviction. Iran will never have a nuclear weapon. Not going to happen.
3: What the president posted is the clock is ticking for Iran, and he added they better get moving fast or won't be anything left of them.
2: Same with the boats along the strait. They better get moving fast someday, too, here soon.
3: An investigation ongoing after two military fighter jets collided during an air show in Idaho.
2: This was nuts.
3: All four Navy pilots were able to eject, but it is an amazing crash. They are touching each other, spinning through the air.
2: The planes are going the wrong way in the air. Like, it's so nuts.
3: That happened at Mountain Home Air Force Base.
2: You can see the video on Facebook, by the way.
3: Americans aren't happy with the state of the economy. A CBS News YouGov poll out on Sunday shows Americans find financial conditions uncertain and the economy to be struggling. The survey found that Americans' approval of the president's handling of inflation is at its lowest point.
2: I've had to cancel my Bigfoot and my Dogman podcast. That's $12.95 a month right there.
3: Subscription fatigue is a story they were running this morning on the news.
2: Yeah, it's just like it beats you up.
3: We've come back.
2: What's this money going? Where's this money going?
3: I have three streamers. This is the. That's it.
2: That's cool.
3: That's it.
2: That's cool.
3: That's it.
2: I still got all of them.
3: Police were called.
2: Spectrum.
3: Police were called the Funny Bone on Friday night.
2: Oh, great story.
3: Woman got all disruptive at the Godfrey set.
2: Godfrey show, yeah.
3: Yeah, they had to kick her out.
2: Yeah, and like banned her, I think, from the place. What, anybody know what happened? It won't get into the details of what she was screaming and yelling about.
3: Allegedly, there was some water thrown at one point.
2: Yeah, there you go.
3: And I think this is interesting. If you're going to New York City, look for pianos. Colorful pianos will be set up around parts of the city for people to play for free.
2: Love that.
3: Yeah,
2: that's cool,
3: right?
2: Cool, yeah.
0: Talk and balls.
2: How long will those last?
3: I trust people.
2: Oh,
3: I trust people.
2: Like when we had that direct connection across the world and we started showing our boobs to everybody.
3: The portal.
2: Yeah.
3: We ruined that one.
2: Yeah, we did.
3: The Knicks will host game one of the Eastern Conference Finals. We find out that the Knicks will play the Cavaliers, who beat the Pistons in game seven. So Knicks and Cavs open up Madison Square Garden tomorrow. You have the Mets over the Yankees in 10, 7-6 in 10. Red Sox lose to the Braves 8-1. We have a game 7 tonight between the Sabres and Canadiens.
2: All right.
3: Face-off 7:30 on ESPN. Game 7, anything is always fun.
2: Absolutely.
3: Let's see here. Rousey was a winner at the weekend's MMA event.
5: And Rousey pops her head out in full mount, ground and bound. Rousey looking for the arm, and already the arm. It's over. Mamma mia. It is just incredible.
3: Quinn really enjoyed the play-by-play guy.
2: Yeah? Who is that guy? Does anybody know who this is?
3: I'll find out.
2: And the crimson mask begins to develop around the face of Nate Diaz. Oh, wow. Good stuff.
3: Let me see here. I'm looking for it. I saw a guy. Well, I saw Joe Rogan there, but that clearly wasn't Rogan.
2: Diaz is leaking like a political document.
3: Is it John Anik? Let's see if it's John Anik.
2: Boy, he's good.
3: Denny Hamlin, winner in Dover, and I can't pronounce the guy's name. Aaron Ray. I didn't watch the PGA Championship, but I did. Quinn and I listened to it this morning. We heard
2: check
3: him
2: check that out. This
3: hit a 68-foot putt, birdie putt, on his way to winning the PGA Championship. Fun to
2: amazing.
3: See. SNL's season ender was hosted by Will Ferrell.
2: Yep. And it was cool to see him on stage at SNL again.
3: McCartney was there, sounding great.
2: Yeah.
3: A lot of cheek work. I can't get past the McCartney.
2: He's concerned about all of the work. McCartney's
3: come on, Paul.
2: Is he
3: 90
2: yet?
3: No, but,
2: He's been around a long time. He's keeping it together. He's got billions. He's got billions and billions of dollars.
3: Anyway, they do the joke swap where the, Che writes for Jost, and Jost writes for Che, and it gets really extreme.
2: Yes, they surprise them with some pretty awful stuff.
3: Pretty awful stuff,
2: Okay, I didn't hear it this week, so I'm excited.
3: I know you haven't heard it yet. I hope it's okay to play.
2: All right,
3: We will play it for you.
2: Were you Andy and Bob over there?
3: Coming up next.
2: It's Quinn and Cantera.
0: Quinn and Cantera. 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
1: Iran paralyzed commercial shipping through the Strait of Hormuz.
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5: 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I'm Hormuz Jeff. And if you got something you need shipped to

0: Joke swap, though. Every year, Michael Che writes jokes for Colin Jost to do on SNL.
1: Doesn't tell him what they're going to be.
0: Doesn't tell him. Doesn't. They do them blind, and then right. Jost writes them back, and it gets like it gets uncomfortable at times.
1: Yeah.
0: It was last year or 2 years ago when Che wrote jokes that made fun of Colin's wife.
1: Yes. Yeah, and it caught him blindsided a little bit.
0: She was pissed, I think.
1: Oh, was she pissed?
0: Well, I feel like there was backlash to that one.
1: I do love it when it happens.
0: So it doesn't go that far, but it goes pretty far.
1: Okay.
0: So here we go. The joke swap from the last SNL.
2: But tonight we have a tradition where Che and I give each other jokes to read.
3: So, we make each other read jokes live on air that the other person's never seen before. You're nervous?
2: Just getting ready.
3: No, this is, it's...
2: Yeah, it's going to be fun. We're going to be fun to each other and to our families, and it's out of love.
3: Yes, why don't you go first, Colin?
2: Sure. Mattel has introduced a new Barbie that has autism. Ugh, now it's gonna feel wrong when I have sex with it.
3: Feel wrong. A new study finds that the average length of an erect penis in the country is 6.34 inches. Oh boy, that means I'm only 6 inches below average. Now I just have to figure out how to get erect.
2: I like that as a challenge for you. Michael B. Jordan won Best Actor for his role in the vampire movie Sinners. A black vampire is just like a white vampire, except the only thing it sucks dry is the welfare state. Now, that was just a joke. I'm not a racist, and to prove it, I, Colin Jost, hereby pledge this season's salary to Dr. Umar School for Black Boys. Now, y'all might not know who that is, but the brothers at home is nodding their heads.
1: Wow.
0: You have to Google it.
1: His face must be.
2: No one in our white audience understands. And if that's not enough, I have a beautiful new fairy ready to give any black person a free one-way trip back to the motherland.
1: Jesus.
0: He does have a fairy.
1: Yeah, he does. It needs something to do. Che's winning here.
3: I'm gonna end it at the Dr. Umar thing. The movie Michael won the box office again this weekend, and since a few members of the Jackson family are actually in the audience tonight, I wanted to take a moment to tell everybody what I really think. Michael Jackson did nothing wrong. He was right to molest all those kids.
1: Oh man.
3: I would have paid him to do it. And I did. That's Jesus. Right. When I was 10 years old, Michael Jackson molested me.
0: So then they cut to a picture of Michael Jackson, you know, the modern day Michael Jackson. Sure.
3: And the only thing it gave me was a fetish for middle-aged white women. That is not why I have that.
0: Yeah. Wow. You okay?
1: I'm okay. I don't know if that was funny. Jost is kind of like, I don't know if Jost jokes for Che. I don't think I'm enjoying him. I don't know if I'm enjoying it as much.
0: Home stretch.
1: All right.
2: Wow. We just learned a lot about you. Yay. Yay has released a new album called Bully. So please try to separate the art from the artist. And remember that Ye can make awful music and still be right about Hitler.
1: Oh, man.
2: Now, that joke is offensive to everybody. And I'd like to sacrifice the most important thing in my life. My beautiful, award-winning, world-famous hair.
0: Here comes a barber.
1: Okay. No.
2: That's right.
0: Yeah.
2: I'm shaving it off.

0: send in the barber.
1: Here he comes.
2: Really?
1: Yeah. They probably have to do it, right?
0: Jerome, make me unpretty.
3: No, no, no.
1: Chase Thompson.
3: He was going to do it. He was going to do it.
4: Man. You are the greatest comedian of all.
1: Yeah, I was going to do it.
2: I bet he committed to it. I feel like he was ready to commit to it. Yeah, Jesus.
1: I'd rather shave my head than have you make fun of my wife like you did 2 seasons ago.
2: Last episode of the season, you get the, you know.
1: But I agree with you. Wasn't their best.
2: Wasn't their best, but I do appreciate them doing it.
1: McCartney was also on SNL. Yeah. We can highlight some of his performance. We'll do that for you. And we got to get into the flag drama that's unfurling
2: You guys.
1: At Quinn's house.
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1: Morning, Kaplan. Macca on SNL.
2: Yeah, he was great, too. Yeah, yeah. You know, he was he was in a skit or two.
1: Yeah, yeah.
2: And he performed. Well,
1: they didn't move as fast as he used to, but like, what do you expect from the guy, right?
2: I mean, he looks great. I don't know anything about Paul McCartney's, like, I don't know if he had surgery or procedures or whatever. No, but I mean, yeah. He looks like, I don't know. It's a lot of cheek work. Is that it? A lot of cheek work on Paul McCartney?
1: It could just be, you know, the old man growing into the young face.
2: I don't think he's letting himself be an old man in any way, shape, or form.
1: Well, that's unfortunate, too, because that's a good thing. Look at Letterman. Letterman's letting himself be an old man.
2: So here's McCartney. Just a clip from his new album that's out at the end of the month. This was good. This had all the feels to go with it.
1: Okay.
2: It's his first solo album in a long time. Days We Left Behind was one of the two songs McCartney sang on SNL.

0: hits more when you see it all together. Maybe
1: man, like it. I mean, I just think what am I not gonna like Paul McCartney? I mean, he's the man. Will Ferrell went through all his writing credits, and it was just mind blowing.
0: Legendary songs,
1: absolutely.
0: And of course, then he gave us Band on the Run, which I thought was a cool performance. Tell me what you think when you go watch his performance.
1: It's the last episode of the season. I gotta finish it, but let's play this.
0: Yeah, let's do it.
1: I haven't heard this song in a long time.
0: All right, McCartney, I thought, all in all, was probably one of the better SNLs of the season.
1: Nice.
0: You knew Will Ferrell would bring it.
1: Yeah.
0: There's a flag drama unfurling over at Quinn's house.
1: Damn right there is.
0: Details right after Paul.
1: It's Quinn and Cantor, Picks 106.

0: It's Quinn and Cantera on Pix 106.
1: Morning, Capital Ann.
2: McCartney did that one on SNL. Chad Smith was the drummer. Yep. He was also the Will Ferrell impersonator for the cold open.
1: Chad's fun like that. He's fun like
2: that. He was fun. Yeah, it was
1: good. I love when he shows up out of nowhere like that. That's cool.
2: Oh, man. Nightmare over at Quinn's house. Somebody came to his door on the, like, yesterday, Sunday evening.
1: Sunday evening around 5 o'clock, right?
2: Unexpected visitor shows up. Oh, man.
1: Such drama. And, oh, my God. The embarrassment and the shame and it comes along with it. Let's say the doorbell rings 5 o'clock on a Sunday night. I'm halfway up the stairs. I yell, what the hell is that?
2: But I go, that's welcoming.
1: I don't know. Meanwhile, they're right out there. And so, yeah, it turns out the neighbor was over, had her boyfriend over, the one that's watching Mike, and she...
2: Mike, who we thought we lost for like a month. We thought Mike and Quinn's neighbor had died, but...
1: Right, so they had...
2: He's still there.
1: He's okay. I still haven't seen him, but the word is he's okay.
2: Tell us he's
1: this
2: alive.
1: Woman told me that he's alive. And so she's leaving. They're
2: poor
1: leaving.
2: Mike.
1: They're leaving after dinner, right? And her boyfriend stops and turns, supposedly, and looks and sees... My flag on the ground.
2: On the ground.
1: My flag on the ground.
2: Now, time out for a second.
1: Yeah.
2: Can I just interject? I told you I felt like that was too much flag for your house. The flag he has happens to be the same size of a flag we hang here in the Pix studio. It's the same size you're telling me. It's that big.
1: Yeah, it's that big.
2: That's too much flag for your house, bro.
1: 3x5, I think, is what we're talking.
2: It hasn't hit the ground before, but he's had to go up there and reestablish it.
1: And I'm telling you, it's nothing to do with the flag or the size of the flag. It has to do with where I'm putting it in.
2: You in a wind
1: tunnel?
2: The
1: house is like 35 years old, and every goddamn person that's lived at that house ever has put their flag in that section.
2: So I need a new flag hole.
1: So I went to go look where it fell off. There's like 18 holes. In there, so now I find a new flag hole and do it again and hope to God that it doesn't fall. The guy had, I swear, I thought he had like a veteran's hat on or something.
2: Oh, but he was like a neighbor, he must think you are.
1: He's like, no, stop it. He was very nice, and
2: man,
1: I was
2: got a flag on the ground. Thanks, Obama.
1: But he looked at me like, hey, buddy. You know, your flag's on the ground!
2: So, we did check. Pick it up immediately, which you did.
1: It
2: was picked up.
1: Yes.
2: It does not have to be destroyed or retired.
1: It does not. Okay.
2: Inspect the flag for dirt, mud stains, damage, anything like that.
1: I've done that, yeah.
2: You can actually hand wash a flag if you need it to...
1: Okay, that's good to know. You know, Flag Day's coming up here.
2: Flag Day's coming up. You don't have to retire. That's good news.
1: All right, awesome. So what I'll do is I'll secure it with some sort of
2: Why don't you man up and go full pole?
1: Wooden block.
2: Why don't you get a pole, bro?
1: Because Buddy Two Doors Down has one, and it's
2: okay.
1: He's full pole flag guy. I can't step in and try to outdo that dude's.
2: Have to. Just get a nice modest pole.
1: It's a 25-foot pole with a flag on it.
2: Well, you don't need that.
1: I know. I can see it up over his garage from my bathroom
2: window.
1: Let's
2: not make any quick decisions. Let's look into a pole. I feel like you could do it. Dig a hole, put some cement
1: I used to have the pole out back.
2: You know, flag of that size deserves a pole.
1: We'll see. It was horribly embarrassing. And thank to Dave. Dave is the guy who helped me out. Dave, thank you, my friend.
2: Thanks to Dave. And stick around. We've got the lineup for Stephen Colbert's final week.
0: Quinn and Cantera on Pix 106. Glory on an axe handle.
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1: Hey, Pix, good morning.
2: Hey, good morning, guys.
1: What's happening?
2: Oh, not much.
1: Jesus.
2: Oh, yeah. I didn't go anywhere.
3: You never made it to Yonkers.
2: No one would give me money or a ride.
3: It's Hollywood on the Hudson. Last week I misspoke and called it Hollywood of the East Coast, but it is Hollywood of the Hudson.
1: Hollywood on the Hudson.
3: They shoot a lot of TV there. You can laugh
2: all
3: you
2: want. Oh, I know. Dan Fell was there.
3: Amazing, you know, those CSIs don't come out of nowhere.
1: I worked in Yonkers and Elmsford back in the early 90s, and boy, it was not Hollywood of the Hudson.
3: Dead country back then.
1: Yeah, totally. And now back when Kit Kat was there,
3: yeah,
1: was dead
3: but
1: country.
3: Now Yonkers is hot.
1: Yeah.
3: Hottest county in the state, Yonkers.
2: Really?
3: Yeah.
2: It must have the biggest corner that anybody has with prostitutes, I guess.
3: Because
2: that was the run of the show. Oh, yeah, at Getty Square, they had to take the newspaper out of there because the girls stood around there all the time.
1: Got
2: so
1: dangerous.
2: They
1: got
2: closed dangerous. Down.
3: What were you doing?
2: Oh, yeah.
3: What were you doing there?
2: There was a bar on the corner, and sure. I was just sitting.
1: That's where the girls would go to the bar.
3: Right.
1: They'd sit there, and they'd be like, hello, darling. And then Kit Kat would bring it back to her by the hour hotel room.
3: I don't think she was a working girl. You weren't a working girl yourself, were you?
2: No.
3: Yeah, she was a bar back at 17,
2: no.
3: Remember?
1: Have you ever done anything 16. Sexual for money, Kit Kat?
2: For money? No.
1: Oh, wow. Ooh. Favors?
2: But I've done things.
3: I don't think we need to do this.
1: By the way, I would do favors for sex. What else would I do? Whatever it takes to get me sex. I'm just saying. Just tell my wife.
2: Oh, all you got to do is stand up and
3: bring this full circle. Put her in a flagpole. I bet she finds that manly and sexy.
1: Cantera's looked into the flagpole world for me.
3: Yeah.
1: It's gigantic.
3: 20-foot flagpole for $71.
1: Yeah. Yeah,
2: you can't beat
1: it's
2: that
1: not about how much I'm going to pay for the flagpole. It's what happens. We're talking concrete. That thing's staying in there forever.
3: Man up, bro. It's one bucket of concrete in a hole.
1: Man up, huh?
3: Man up.
1: I have a mortgage on this place. This is my home.
3: I know.
1: Okay, I got to treat it with a little more respect than some sort of fly-by-night renter.
3: Well, I'm going to recognize the 250. I know you don't care about America's 250th.
1: Clearly, my flag is on the ground, sir.
3: But Kit Kat, we got to go.
1: Bye, Kit Kat.
3: Hope you see you on
2: all right.
3: Bye.
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0: 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Make room. You're about to get fed. The feed with Quinn and Cantara.
1: Hey, good.
2: This could be something today. Highs in the 90s, sun record. And clouds. Record.
3: Maybe heat. A record.
2: Yeah, it could be. It's Quinn and Cantara. Time for the feed. Cantara's got it.
3: Sponsored by Yankee Trails. We're actually watching a story of an Ebola outbreak in Uganda.
2: That 88 deaths or something?
3: 88 deaths? That's 88 cases? 88 deaths?
2: I heard 88 deaths this morning.
3: So we're at the CDC. We're sending some people from the CDC to try to get that under control.
2: Unvaccinatable strain, if you're interested.
3: A new poll says Americans are unhappy about the state of economy. The economy, this is a CBS News YouGov poll that came out yesterday. It shows Americans find financial conditions uncertain and the economy to be struggling. The survey found that Americans' approval of the Trump handling of the inflation is at its lowest point. Income not keeping up with inflation. That was a big storyline last week.
2: Yeah.
3: Negotiations continue today in an attempt to end the Long Island Railroad strike. It's affecting some 300,000 people.
2: Yeah, like they're telling people to stay at home, work from the house.
3: Let's get this thing. Yeah, let's get this done.
2: Yeah.
3: How about this story out of Portsmouth, Virginia, where a septic truck was hit by a train, and it's as gross as you can imagine.
2: Oh,
3: everything comes out of the septic truck.
2: Oh man, and they're. It's just right in front of the camera, too.
3: Pouring out. I'm almost going to vomit, and I can't even smell it.
2: Yeah, no, it's awful.
3: All right, here we go. We got Stephen Colbert's last four shows.
2: Okay.
3: Tonight, they stroll down memory lane with the worst of the Late Show.
2: Okay, that'll be interesting.
3: Tomorrow, Jon Stewart, Steven Spielberg, and David Byrne.
2: Wow, that's quite a show.
3: Wednesday, he's going to do questions, I guess, and there'll be special guests. We would only know if Bruce Springsteen to perform on Wednesday.
2: Oh, yeah, maybe singing a few things.
3: And then the final show is Thursday, and we don't know yet.
2: Who's it going to be? Letterman was there last Friday, so it's not Letterman, because it used to be a Letterman show. Mm-hmm. I don't know.
3: It's someone who means a lot to him, you know?
2: Might not be
3: the biggest star.
2: Yeah.
3: But someone who means a lot
2: to
3: Stephen.
2: Good point.
3: I am going to wonder if we'll get some gloating from the president Thursday night after this. I'm just wondering. We're going to gloat.
2: More importantly, who's ready for Comics Unleashed? Yeah?
3: Oh, no? That's a new show.
2: No, nobody?
3: That show had been airing, I guess, after Colbert. I didn't realize that.
2: Oh, after, okay.
3: $26 million for Michael over the weekend. Wow. It has earned $700 million globally.
2: We have to watch this.
3: And game seven between the Sabres and Canadians face off tonight, 7:30 on ESPN. We know who the Knicks will host tomorrow night. It'll be the Cavaliers.
2: Cool, man.
3: Finally going to get the Eastern Conference Finals going here.
2: It's been nuts.
3: Hang out. We'll get to some critical cheese for you guys, including bummed out. It's none of my business. I don't care, but I'm bummed out that this guy just broke up with his chick.
2: Oh, okay, good. All right.
3: We like him, don't we?
2: Yeah, I forget who you're talking about. That guy, yes. Yeah. No, it's really bothered Cantara. One of the first things he said to me this morning.
3: And still to come, chance to win $1,000. We'll kick off Grand in Your Hand straight up at 9.
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1: Let's peek in on our new neighbors.
0: Oh, yeah, Andy and Bob.
2: I do, too, but I'm going to curse you under my breath the entire time because you couldn't take four extra steps to put it in there. Like, that's not cool.
3: With you on that.
1: What's happening over there?
2: How about this one? Probably most of mine are with driving, but when you
0: Andy
2: turn,
0: has an infectious
1: Andy.
0: Laugh and can her smile can brighten even the dimmest day, they promise.
1: And Bob, he's just thankful to be here.
0: He's just lucky to be here.
1: He's a cancer survivor.
0: His dad is.
1: Yeah.
0: But so he survived a survivor's cancer.
1: He's a little bit of stolen valor there.
0: A little bit of vibe there.
1: Put on another man's cancer cape. Andy and Bob replaced Kevin and Tracy. Kevin's going to TV.
0: Tracy's going to TV.
1: Tracy's going to TV. Yeah,
0: Kevin's probably going to TV. Skinny guy's always
1: going to
0: TV.
1: Probably get a sitcom or something. I get picked up.
0: The best thing that ever happened.
1: Andy and Bob from the land of Scrapple
0: are
1: now pumped through on the river.
0: Reading, Pennsylvania.
2: On red, but the person in front of you is waiting to go straight?
3: Yeah, that one I'm patient on. That one doesn't bother me.
2: That one annoys me. That's okay. How about when you are at a fast food place and you have someone in front of you as a high maintenance order? That takes forever.
3: Oh, yeah. I married that high maintenance order.
1: Oh.
3: We go to order for any of those places.
1: I'm hooked, Bob.
0: I'm not sure. So he's in love with someone who orders that high maintenance.
1: She's a high maintenance order.
0: Yeah.
1: Oh, I'm personality developing. I'm hooked. I'm in.
0: All right. Well, there you go. Andy and Bob, everybody. Welcome to the iHeart
1: Radio. Andy's a chick, but it's Andy with an I.
0: Yeah. Family of stations.
1: Another member of the iHeart family of stations.
0: Yeah.
1: Way to take a 50,000-watt kick-ass flamethrower and community corner it all up.
0: Right?
1: With your family of stations. We're not a family of stations. We're a lone bastard child.
0: That's right.
1: Okay? We don't want anyone in our sidecar.
0: Scrapping.
1: We roll alone, bitches.
0: And fighting ourselves.
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3: So you cut your Man Dog podcast listening subscription, right? Man Dog? Dog Man?
2: Dog Man. Man Talk is funny.
3: Okay. Dog
2: Man's
3: pretty funny.
2: Get
3: too.
2: With it. It's Dog Man, bro.
3: So you cut the subscription to Dog Man to the unit.
2: Dog Man.
3: Transfer that money over to Super Grock.
2: 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All three of them
3: there. There are
2: done.
3: So many free versions of all of those, though.
2: I can't listen to the commercials. I need the drama.
3: Yeah, the commercials pay your salary. It's funny how that works. I have a soft spot for commercials.
2: I know you do.
3: I do.
2: So, well, Jodie Foster is. We're not concerned, right?
3: Jodie Foster was seen with a cane.
2: Yeah.
3: I'm not concerned because I think it's. I'm telling myself
2: it's a cool injury.
3: It's a skiing accident.
2: It is a skiing accident.
3: It is
2: accident.
3: Okay.
2: It's surgery after skiing accident. That's never.
3: It's
2: fun.
3: Not because she's 100.
2: No,
3: it's because she's skiing.
2: But she's rocking a cane, so I bet she does it pretty well, huh?
3: Pete Davidson and his model girlfriend, mother of his baby, Elise Hewitt, have split.
2: Oh.
3: And Pete. Get it together, man. You have ruined some really good potential relationships. And now,
2: right?
3: now you have a kid.
2: Jesus, man.
3: So it's we thought he might blow this, and he did.
2: Yeah. I bet he'll probably be a forever bachelor, and we'll just have to embrace him for
3: what
2: it.
3: What is with him that he can't get it together? Anyway, I like Pete Davidson. I'm bummed about
2: that. All kinds of problems. But hey, Pam Anderson and Tom Cruise are rumored to be hooking up, and I think it's a fantastic story. That's fabulous.
3: You happy
2: to
3: for
2: me.
3: Everyone?
2: I really am. I mean, you know, she was down with Liam not long ago, and that was fun. That was just fun, you know, friends with benefits stuff.
3: Tell the Capital Region what you imagine Tom Cruise doing this morning in Malibu.
2: Imagine him getting up with his, gold coffee mug and walking over to the giant floor-to-ceiling bay windows, opening up the curtains, bare-ass naked, Cantera.
3: Tom Cruise naked.
2: Tight as a, bounce a quarter.
3: Yeah.
2: Solid,
3: and where's
2: Pam
3: in this?
2: And he's taking a big swig, and she kind of kicks the sheets off and goes, get over here, Tommy.
3: That's the picture Quinn was painting for me this morning.
2: Yeah, it was beautiful.
3: It was pretty
2: beautiful
3: nice.
2: View. Yeah, it was nice.
3: One more slice of Critical Cheese for me.
2: Nice.
3: The casting director has a list
2: like
3: of, has a short list

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1: Iran paralyzed commercial shipping through the Strait of Hormuz.
2: The
3: Strait of Hormuz remains closed to any ship trying to get through.
4: Except mine. I'm Hormuz Jeff. And if you got something you need shipped to the Strait of Hormuz, I'm your guy. I've got the only boat going through the Strait of Hormuz right now. How am I able to do this? Simple. I have nothing to lose. No family, no friends. Best of all, I don't care if I die. 6 years ago, I dove into the shallow end of a swimming pool and pancaked my head. Since then, I don't feel fear. I'm like that Free Solo guy, except I promise I've gotten 1,000 times more panini than that nerd.
5: What?
4: You met me, now meet my boat. The Hormuz Hornet, a 22-foot party pontoon outfitted with not 5, but 6 Yamaha racing motors, illegally welded to the back. Now that's fast, ain't it, ladies?
6: Oh, yeah.
4: Hey, what did I say? If you're gonna cough, do it off camera. And she fell off the boat. What do I ship? Anything. I don't ask questions, and neither does my first mate.
7: I don't need to know.
4: Just listen to this satisfied customer.
8: I am pleased.
4: The only thing we don't ship is animals. They crap in the boat and can't handle the speed. I drive fast. After all, it's called Iran. Not I walked. I just shot a fish.
0: Quinn and Cantara in the morning. And nothing but classic rock all day. 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
1: Morning, Capital Land.
2: I'm going to check in with Gettysburg Flag Works over in the bush.
1: Yeah.
2: See if they can help you out with a pole, maybe.
1: I love how you want me to get a pole. I can't.
2: I want you to get
1: I'll be such a follower. One, I don't want a pole, nor do I need a pole, nor do
2: flag
1: I.
2: His flag fell off his house. He had a flag on the ground. His neighbor picked it up.
1: Hey.
2: Trying to get you a pole.
1: I don't want a pole.
2: But think about this.
1: It was high drama. My door rang at 5 o'clock on Sunday night, and was like, what the F is that?
2: Did the neighbors hear that?
1: Well, yeah, I'm sure, probably. But they were, that my flag had come down. My flag had come down. And so, Dave, thanks to Dave, and Dave is the young lady next door's boyfriend.
2: Okay, thanks to Dave and the young lady.
1: Who was over there for dinner. Dave had to do something, and
2: free!
1: By God, you're damn right you did. It would have been out all night. I was going to bed. So, thanks, Dave. Dave shows up at the door. I'm sure I have Ring camera footage of it, but I got to get approval.
2: So that's half the problem. The other half is I'm trying to help.
1: I know, but you gotta come see it if you wanna be any more help.
2: Think about this though. Let's say you get a pole. Okay, you have a 3x5 foot flag. It's a lot of flag. You need a 20 foot pole.
1: 20 foot pole, 3x5 foot flag.
2: If I get a 20 foot pole,
1: I'm getting a 6x4 easy.
2: Do you need? You want your flag to be about 25 to 33% of the vertical of the pole, so you don't want
1: to. Have you ever known me to follow rules like that? No, no.
2: This is probably why your flag's coming off your house right now. It's too much flag.
1: That explains why the Mohawk flag off of exit 12 there is literally 400 feet in the air.
2: Right.
1: Easy.
2: But here's the thing: you check the rules. But I think if you fly your own flag,
1: yeah.
2: I think like when your favorite rocker dies, we can go half staff. We can always be going half staff for people. A real tribute to the neighborhood.
1: That's true, right? No, it's not gonna. Cantor's never gonna get me to get the pole, the stand-up pole.
2: Why? Do you hate America?
1: No,
2: why don't you get a pole?
1: I have a flag. I have a pole.
2: Ground.
1: I am celebrating America. 250, bitch.
2: I know. So fly it high, fly it proud.
1: Man, that's all good. I'm get the side on the garage. That's all you're getting.
2: Can I get a little more Neil Diamond on the way out?
1: Yeah,
2: I love this song.
0: To America.
1: Quinn and Cantara.
0: Got a dream to take them there.
2: Your flag on the ground.
0: To America.
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2: So, lead singer of the 70s band Dr. Hook, Dennis Locorria, has died. He is not the guy with the eye patch.
1: Eye patch, okay.
2: That guy was the bongo player and a backup singer. This is the lead singer. That's why we played cover of a Rolling Stone for
1: it's
2: you
1: great,
2: this
1: right?
2: morning.
1: And think of that gig, though. No, no pressure there. He's the bongo guy and a backup singer.
2: You're talking about the eye patch guy?
1: Yeah.
2: That's a sweet gig.
1: What a sweet gig you get, right? You two get ready to release a music video for a new song called Street of Dreams.
2: They were spotted in Mexico on top of a school bus, a graffiti-laden school bus. I can see the video. I can see Bono's anger now.
1: You know, Bono's down on like half a knee, and Edge has got his legs spread with the guitar, just ready to rock.
2: The bus is colorfully graffitied, but the backdrop's black and white.
1: Oh, yeah.
2: Street of Dreams.
1: I love it, bro.
2: Hey, this is cool. There's a Green Day-inspired comedy called Nimrods. Oh. And we got a theatrical date. It's going to be in theaters August 14th. It's a story of high school friends going on a road trip thinking their band had been booked to open for Green Day. So it sounds like
1: I could deal with that.
2: Could be fun, right?
1: That does sound fun, man. Yeah, all right. That's all I got for Rock News.
2: That's all I got, too. Listen for a chance to win $1,000 coming up next.
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Coin. 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
3: Perfect.
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3: Well, here we go.
2: How about this? Coming to the Egg on June 18th, theegg.org for tickets. We got a pair for a random caller at 518-476-9799. There's a lot going on right now because we forgot to do the giveaway. So it's 518-476-9799. When we wrap it up here on air for those tickets. And then, of course, the keyword to enter for a chance at $1,000 is coin.
3: Coin, everybody.
2: Pix106.com. Enter the keyword coin for a chance at our $1,000 in our nationwide contest. And if I didn't think some of you were savages, I would share the picture of me posing with my daughter just before her junior prom.
3: It's really delightful.
2: You
3: traveled to the photo.
2: I asked the question, how far does a dad have to go for a prom picture with their daughter for a junior prom? I was like willing to go to Tim's house because I knew Tim would throw me a beer or something.
3: Right.
2: There was a lot of moving parts, so we ended up having to meet them at the school for a photo.
3: Oh, the school. Okay,
2: because they had to go to the school to pick up their ticket to go to the prom in Troy, but they had to go to Columbia first.
3: Let me tell you something. That's a good-looking crowd of folks you got over there.
2: It's nice photos,
3: and,
2: right?
3: And her date was fascinating. He looked awesome.
2: Kale.
3: I like that guy. I don't know much about him.
2: Me either.
3: But I like his look.
2: He's his own man right now.
3: Keep an eye on him for me, would you?
2: I am. Yeah, okay. I really haven't talked to him much, but I am keeping an eye on him.
3: He looks like a 90s rock vocalist or something.
2: Quinn posted a picture of his puppy Posey over the weekend. Yeah, got lots of Facebook family love from the Facebook family.
3: We brought the hexagon out for Posey.
2: What's that?
3: It's the dog outdoor little fencing area. Bring it out there when I'm mowing the lawn. So I mowed the lawn this weekend.
2: Okay, all right. Because she can go through your regular fence?
3: Yeah, she can walk through. Yeah, it's like she's got to get a little bit bigger.
2: So it's like a pack and play thing for the
3: yeah you got it man
2: kid.
3: Yeah,
2: thing?
3: Yet another thing that my wife's best friend Crystal did give to us like remember they gave us the Roomba
2: hand me down
3: yeah
2: man.
3: Absolutely
2: you're killing it with a hand me down.
3: I'll crush it with a hand me down man.
2: We see you calling. Keep at it. Get the let out tickets on the line at 518-476-9799 518-476-WPYX.
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0: What I don't understand is we have 50 studios in here, and you guys are sharing one.
1: Well,
0: that's an engineering issue.
1: You're trying to really get me upset by asking a question like that.
0: No, I'm shocked because I want to work in a different studio from time to time.
1: I have to work in a studio that's literally, it's about the size of a coffin. It's the size of a coffin.
0: It wasn't meant to be a studio. It's meant to be a newsroom.
1: Yeah, yeah, exactly. And there's three of them right in a row there. I work out of that, and Dave Langley works out of that, and we got 12,000 square feet here.
0: You guys are fighting over a Reese's Cup wrapper.
1: I'm disgusted. I'm disgusted.
0: That Dave would tell on you.
1: Rally around your fellow coworkers. Don't go crying to the boss.
0: You want Dave to come to you? I like that.
1: He did. He wrote me a note a couple weeks ago.
0: Oh, he did? What did he say?
1: Well, he said, whoever's in here, please keep it a little bit less
0: messy. He said whoever's
1: messy.
0: In here, but he gave the note to you.
1: Well, it was in there.
0: Oh, he left a note
1: so
0: in
1: when
0: there?
1: I got in the next morning, there it was. You know,
0: Why do you tell me that?
1: It's for anybody. Because I don't have the time for Dave Langley. I just don't. Oh my God.
0: We got to make room for new friends. Andy and Bobby are coming over after the
1: Andy
0: show.
1: Andy and Bobby.
0: Andy and Bob.
1: I don't know if it's Bobby. Yeah, Bob.
0: Bob Hauer.
1: Taking over for Kevin and Tracy. Over there in the morning.
0: Right, so now we've got new friends.
1: All right, well.
0: We're going to have Scrapple together.
1: But Bob's going to have a problem with the way I eat, too.
0: Bob's not going to like you leaving
1: I feel like Andy's cool, but Bob's a pain in the ass, too, I bet.
0: Oh, I'm going to get extra close to Andy at the holiday party. Oh, I'm going to have an extra cocktail, and I'm going to stand extra close to Andy.
1: Sure,
0: she looks like a lot of fun.
1: I'm sure HR's already listening to this break, so it's good to pile them all in.
0: Right
1: this
0: now,
1: one.
0: They don't work next door. But when they get here, it's going to be great.
1: It's going to be a good holiday season.
0: All right. Quinn's three things. They will not involve Dave Langley
1: Son
0: next.
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1: All right, Kaplan, here we go. Off into a Monday.
2: Before you forget, at some point, check out Angel Reese arriving. Her fit check for the game yesterday.
1: Oh, yeah? Is it decent?
2: It's leather. I was
1: entranced by Sophie Cunningham. Is that her name?
2: Yeah.
1: Yeah. Yep. That's the only woman I looked at.
2: WNBA player in the SI.
1: Yeah. Yeah. That's the only one I looked at.
2: She got up on stage and sang "Friends in Low Places."
1: Of course,
2: she did.
1: She can do anything she wants. Did you see her jumping off the side of the boat? She did a backflip. It's impressive. Yeah. It was impressive.
2: Let's see if she can win a championship for whatever team she's on. She's still on Caitlin Clark's team.
1: Dude, I don't know
2: information. She's the one our favorite player plays for.
1: She can play for any. She's still my favorite player. Do you know what I'm saying? See what I'm getting at?
2: I think we'd get more credibility if we could tell you. I think she plays for the Fever. I don't know.
1: I'm not hunting a lot of credibility. I don't know if you guys realize that.
2: Quinn's got three things we didn't get to on today's program.
1: There's a kind of a fun story. Remember that company Turo? I rented a car from Turo and then I drove it into a thing once and I had to pay a ton of money for some other lady's BMW. It's like Airbnb
2: for cars.
1: Exactly.
2: People can use your car. Yeah.
1: I kind of like this guy on TikTok. He's got 1 million views on a video talking about how he's been trying to impress a girl that he's been seeing for 2 months, and in that period of 2 months he's been renting the very same car through Turo because he doesn't have a car of his own to drive her around in, and he doesn't want her to know that it's his car. So he's been renting it. Now she wants to go out on a date, but the car isn't available. You know, if it's been rented already, what happened to your car?
2: Well, just tell her it's a rental.
1: He's wondering what's supposed to be. What to do with without getting caught. People are giving him some advice.
2: I think you got to come clean, but...
1: Yeah.
2: Let her know.
1: Yeah.
2: You're saving up for a car.
1: You'll be real. There are triplets with identical GPAs. They were named valedictorians at a Florida high school. And all three of them are going to MIT next year, Cantara.
2: God. That's impressive.
1: Impressive, huh?
2: That's impressive.
1: Same GPA. And Japan is eating crackers with wasps in them as a treat. Memorable snack foods. A lot of them come out of there. But these are savory rice crackers studded with whole dried digger wasps, Cantor. They created from in the mountain city of Omachi by a local club dedicated to the digger wasp and a baker willing to work with the digger wasp.
2: Yeah, it's novelty. I don't think it adds anything to the cracker.
1: You don't think it changes the cracker flavor?
2: I don't. But it's if you're into digger wasps and you like novelty crackers.
1: Yeah,
2: know,
1: why not?
2: That's
1: right?
2: Your thing.
1: What are you then?
2: Thanks to Janice, who sent a video this morning of these little ceramic cats.
1: Oh my God.
2: Apparently, what Kit Kat does by saving her cat's whiskers is a thing.
1: Evidently, y'all.
2: There's these little ceramic cats with little holes in the face, and you can pick up your cat's whisker off the floor and put it in the ceramic cat whisker hole.
1: They're like, you know, they're like 2 inches high or something. It's so creepy.
2: Who knew?
1: But I can almost see it being used somewhere. If you have a
2: I don't know. I feel like that's like keeping your dead relatives' bones around.
1: Did you send that over to me?
2: She messaged it over to the Pix Facebook page if you want to share it. It's so creepy.
1: I know. It reminds you of Kit Kat.
2: Congratulations to our ticket winner for Get the Lead Out and our Belmont Stakes Passes winner. We've got more of those coming up on tomorrow's show. Of course, chance at $1,000 coming up at the top of the hour. Guests on today's show, stay at Quinn's Gazebo Palace, ever seen.
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X106, Capital Lands Classic Rock Morning. I'm Dr. John. Another week of giving away free money. We want to put a grand in your hand. If you missed the 10 o'clock keyword, I'll give it to you again right after Pearl Jam and Jimi Hendrix.

0: 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Did you just wake up this morning and decide to smoke crack? Because that one might be a little too honest.
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Ah! Ah! 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

lot of us will be hitting the interstates this coming weekend, Memorial Day weekend, starting just a few days from now. You're going to take off a little bit early to beat the rush. 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

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Whether it's artificial or actual, we lack all intelligence here. 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

0: Pix 106 morning. I'm Dr. John. This morning's about to turn into this afternoon, and it's a hot one. Temperatures getting into the 90s this afternoon. 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
1: Yo, Dr. John, this is Bill and Cahos. I'd like to hear some Walk Away by James Gang, if you would. Thank you very much.

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0: 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Anyway, tap the TalkBack mic and you can send us a quick message to play a tune or just let us know what's on your mind. 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

you need some extra money for Memorial Day weekend and do maybe a barbecue, maybe get out of town, we've got $1,000 for you. If you miss the 1 o'clock keyword, I'll give it to you again in just 10 minutes. We want to put a grand in your hand. It's Picks 106.

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Afternoon, I'm Dr. John, finding a way to stay cool this afternoon. It's been a long time since we had to do that. Anyway, another $1,000, another chance for you to win $1,000 in a few minutes. 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

Fix 106 Bon Jovi. They'll be doing a series of shows in New York in July at Madison Square Garden. That'll be well after the NBA playoffs, which have been featuring the Knicks. Knicks finally found out who they're going to be playing. Tomorrow night, they'll be taking on the Cavaliers after the number one seed Pistons crashed and burned.

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1: REM with a case of the Mondays for sure. Ken Daschau, Rock in the Afternoon. Come on, let's get the energy up. Let's crank some Ram Jam.

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1: You are so right, Mr. Osborne. You are so right. There are no stops, it seems, on this train. Ozzy, Ram Jam with Black Betty. Glad to rock your work day. Hope the weekend was terrific. And trying to send you to the bank, put a grand in your hand. Come on, you heard the key word at the top of the hour. What's holding you back? It's $1,000 sitting on the table. That's going to set up Memorial Day weekend. Got the Memorial Day 500 coming. The best rock songs made will be your soundtrack for the entire weekend. So put a grand in your hand today. Go for it.
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1: Poison. Every rose has its thorn. I think that's why roses are such an analogy for romance. 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
0: 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Cash. 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

Kix 106. Ready to hit the boards again? Rush. Ready to climb back into the rock and roll limelight this summer? I cannot wait. Here's Santa Monica from Everclear.

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1: X106 Capital Lands Classic Rock. Ken Dash, I'm rocking a Monday afternoon. If somehow you missed or forgot the 4 o'clock keyword, I've got another one coming up at 5 o'clock. I'm trying to put a grand in your hand. If you don't try, I'll never forgive you. Metallica.

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Guns N' Roses helping shake off a case of the Mondays, taking us to Paradise City. How about Toto, one of the greatest air guitar songs ever, Hold the Line?

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Sometimes things don't work out exactly as you planned. You're walking the boulevard of broken dreams from Green Day to the Scorpions.

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1: Amen to that. It's hope. Journey, don't stop believing, rocking in the free world. Journey, even though they're always squabbling, it seems like they've extended the Final Frontier Tour and added dates and things. It's just wonderful. Talk about believing in something. 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
1: Billy Squier singing about the music business. They stroke your ego. Kurt Cobain never cut out for stardom. His drummer Dave Grohl certainly was. From the Foo Fighters back

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1: If that band had a nickel for every time that was used in a sports stadium, right? I mean, I think the same thing about Seven Nation Army. 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

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Dasher rocking into a Monday night. Tomorrow morning, 9 a.m., your next keyword, your next chance to put a grand in your hand. 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

home of Quinn and Cantera, Pix 106. We have got a big weekend ahead of us that kicks off early Saturday morning. Maybe you're going to spend your Memorial Day weekend working on honey-do lists early so you can get out of the house, do some stuff with the fam. I'll break down what your soundtrack's going to be like. I think you're going to dig it. Less than 10 minutes. It's back.

long, and his career would start with the Mark Bolan show, because he did the show, they taped it, and then Mark died, and they aired the show, which featured him, and instantaneously, Billy pretty much became a household name. It's Moni.

106, Capital Ann's Classic Rock. Last Friday night in Ocala, Gainesville, Morgan Wallen, country star, was there for a sold-out show in the Swamp, 90,000-plus people. And he would do some Tom Petty, of course. It's the birthplace of Tom Petty. That stadium was going off. The videos are wild. They're all over social media if you want to check them. It's America.